dirty. 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Yeah. 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If you ain't dirty, you ain't.

in the morning. 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I take her out to fancy restaurants. She takes the sadness out of me. I make her cards on her birthday. She makes me a better man. I take her water when she's thirsty.

If you had one shot, one opportunity to seize everything you ever wanted in one moment, would you capture it?

you had one shot, one opportunity to seize everything you ever wanted in one moment, did you capture it?